headlights. They're all infected, but he'll be alright, 'cause he's a scumbag, don't you know? I said he's a

punishment sometimes don't seem to fit the crime. Yeah, there's a hole in my soul, but one thing I learned, for every love letter written,